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6: 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Welcome.
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0: New Edition were among the artists who performed on the cruise the year I went. And let me tell you, that remains the best cruise I ever took in my life. You got a chance to get on that cruise and have your own experience. I'm talking about the One Voyage cruise. It is the best cruise because every artist you love is going to be on there. Eric Benet, D.L. Hughley, Karen White, Rick Ross, T.I., Jonathan McReynolds, and so many more. I mean, every night is packed with an incredible show, entertainment. And then when you get off the boat, you know, they got docking parts. When you get on the beach, it's more partying on the beach. Barbecue, Anthony Anderson, Cedric the Entertainer, all kind of things happening on the ship and off the ship. But you got to get on the ship. 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Like, I got questions. I need to know. You can go again to 214-495-1963. 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

I'm talking about school drop-off, pickups, and football practice. In the meantime, HAMP Camp is going on. If you need free registration, text HAMP to 71007 to see about it. Good luck.

0: There'll never be another moment like the Land of Jodeci. You definitely had to be in the 90s to get the full feel of that group right there. You can enjoy the music still right here on Magic 102.1 where R&B lives. I'm Sky Houston. I love being a vibe with y'all on evening time. 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
6: Time on my hand. Since you've been away, boy,

There was a time when Mary J. said she hated performing this I'm Going Down. And I feel her. Like, who wants to keep being reminded of that time when they was down? Don't keep reminding me of yesterday. Tell me how to get forward to tomorrow. And that's what we're here to do. I'm Sky Houston here with you. In less than 10 minutes, I'll tell you how you can get up with a $200 gift card and more for the kiddos. We're getting you ready for back to school. 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

0: That's Brownstone talking about the deliverables. Show it, prove it, do it. It's Magic 102.1, Sky Houston in with you. And ain't nothing worse than somebody saying, I got you with their lips, but they don't come through with the action. You know, the deliverables. Well, here are the deliverables. Back to school. We're getting you ready, supporting you with not only a laptop, but with $200 gift cards for your kids to get back to school shoes. All right. 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All right. That's a deliverable. 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

0: 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Cancer season is wrapping up, and I got to send a big happy birthday to my Aunt Tracy, who is in Cincinnati, Ohio, listening on Cincy's R&B station 100.3. Happy birthday, Aunt Tracy. I love you. Listen, 65 and fabulous. I love you. Looking good. I hope your birthday weekend was everything you wanted it to be and more. And welcome inside
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4: 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It's T.I.P.
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5: 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This the big boss, Ricky Ross.
1: 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Hughley.
6: 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Welcome.
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know how to rock. It's Love & R&B with KG Smooth. The next hour, the Monday mini concert. 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And we want to see you on the Virgin Voyages Resilient Lady, October 26th through November 1st, sailing out of Miami. It's going to be an absolute blast. You don't want to have a case of FOMO. Book that cabin. Just starting at $1,700. I want to see you. Especially, I want to see you in the Love & R&B Lounge. Stay with me. More music is on the way. This is Love & R&B.

0: You're listening to Lovin' R&B with KG Smooth. What's trending? I missed this one. On Friday, Jay-Z and Beyonce, they were involved in a police incident at their East Hampton home when a man allegedly drove into their front gate. Yeah, law enforcement had responded to a driver that was taken into custody after the crash. There is no word on motive or if charges were filed. Man, that's scary. Also trending, Ella Langley's Choosing Texas has been number one on the Billboard Hot 100, and it is at its 14th week, tying the record held by Whitney Houston and Mariah Carey. Ella Langley is about to break that. Hey, sidebar, I've listened to Ella Langley's album, Dandelion. It is a great album. Like, if you like country music or if you just love good songs, Dandelion by Ella Langley, it's great. It ain't R&B, it's country, but if you love good music and good writing and good songs, her album, this woman is going to clean up. So there's no surprise that Choosing Texas has tied records with Whitney Houston and Mariah Carey. And finally, trending, we have lost longtime session singer Jim Gilstrap, best known for his performance on the Good Times theme song, who died at the age of 79. According to his family, he died Saturday of natural causes. He was one of the most respected session vocalists of his generation. Of course, singing the gospel-inspired theme to Good Times. He also sang on the opening lines of Stevie Wonder's hit, You Are the Sunshine of My Life. So rest well to Jim Gilstrap. And that's what's trending on Lovin' R&B.
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0: This is Love & R&B with KG Smooth. These might break or make you both. Either one is good. If you love deep conversations, here are 10 questions you should be asking your partner. Number one, if you were deaf, what actions of mine would remind you that I love you? That's good. Number two, if you could freeze one ordinary moment of us forever, which one would it be? Number three, what do you need from me in this season of your life? That's good. Number four, what things about you do you think I still struggle to fully accept? And number five, if I loved you exactly how you love me, would you still want to be in a relationship with me? That's good too. Next hour, after the Monday mini concert, I'm going to continue with the other five. And speaking of which, yeah, the Monday mini concert is coming up next hour. The theme for tonight, songs with a color in the title. So let's get ready to go to the show. The Monday mini concert in 6 minutes on Love & R&B.

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5: 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It's the Monday Mini Concert. I hope you got on your freshest silk pajamas. Let's go to the show. Tonight's theme, songs with a color in the title. So we're going to kick it off. From 1995, this foundational neo-soul track was created by mistake. D'Angelo and Ali Muhammad of A Tribe Called Quest were in the studio. The main computer had crashed. They couldn't fix it. And so D'Angelo was playing around with some chords, and they came up with Brown Sugar in just 20 minutes. Probably about 10 years ago, I found out that this song wasn't about a gorgeous woman. It was a clever metaphor personifying his relationship with the ganja. So let's have some Brown Sugar. The Monday Mini Concert is on Love and R&B.

You're inside the Monday Mini Concert. Tonight's theme, Songs with a Color in the Title. That's TLC's Red Light Special, written and produced by the legendary Babyface. You can hear him singing background next to Tion and Chili on that one. And if you remember this video, it featured a young and unknown actor that was playing the guitar in strip poker, Boris Kodjo. This is one of his first on-screen appearances. Now, our next song with the color in the title comes from 1991, Mint Condition, Breaking My Heart, Pretty Brown Eyes. Spent 34 weeks on Billboard's Hot R&B Singles Chart, peaking at number 3. At the time when 90s R&B relied heavily on drum machines and samples, Mint Condition completely wrote, arranged, and played every single instrument on this track live themselves. So let's get into that Minneapolis funk-infused sound. Breaking My Heart, Pretty Brown Eyes, the Monday Mini Concert on Lovin' R&B.

0: You're inside Love and R&B with KG Smooth, wrapping up the Monday mini concert, Songs with a Color in the Title. It's Prince's Purple Rain. You know, we had to end it out with that one. Hard to believe, but Prince initially envisioned Purple Rain as a country ballad. He originally had sent a 10-minute instrumental to Stevie Nicks of Fleetwood Mac, asking her to write lyrics. She turned it down because she felt too overwhelmed by the epic scale of the track. And then Prince reworked it with The Revolution, and it is the rock and R&B masterpiece that we know today. Next week's theme for the Monday mini concert, One Voyage Cruise Artist. Yeah, we're going to do round two of the One Voyage Cruise artists that are going to be on the One Voyage Cruise. So make sure that you go ahead and book that cabin at onevoyagecruise.com or call 214-495-1963. More music continues inside Love and R&B.
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3: 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It's T.I.P.
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4: 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This the big boss, Ricky Ross.
1: 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Hughley.
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Tomorrow night in the second hour of Love and R&B, it is the Monday mini concert where the theme for tomorrow is songs with a color in the title. Four songs. What four songs can you think right now that has a color in the title? 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
3: 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Continuing with, if you love deep conversations, questions to ask your partner. Number 6. If I loved you exactly how you love me, would you still want to be in a relationship with me? Number 6. In what ways have we grown in the last year? Number 7. What have you been wanting to ask me but haven't had the courage to? That's good. Number 8. How has loving me changed you? That's a good one too. Number 9. Do you like me? Why? And those are some questions, some deep questions that you should ask your partner. These might break or make you both. Either one is good. Stay with me. The vibes continue. This is Love and R&B.

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0: 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It's wine time at 844-258-8RNB. Got a DM. Man is about to get married, him and his fiance, at the end of the year. He said he was feeling guilty because early on in the relationship, he cheated not once, but twice. It was 5 years ago, but he has been silent and hasn't done anything yet. He told his girl, and now he says that she is giving him the cold shoulder and doesn't think that she wants to go through it. So the question is, if your partner cheated 5 years ago and has been solid ever since, do you respect the honesty or do you walk away because they kept it from you for so long? 844-258-8RNB. What do you say?
1: Yeah, so it's kind of a deal breaker because you held it in so long. So it's like you manipulated me on the situation. Now you ain't even give me a chance to process. And now you just want me to say, okay, well, you cheated. Now you lied. Okay, let's be okay. No, you f***ed up. Like, I had an ex that knew me like that, and he told me years later that he slept with my cousin. But he was like, it was pain.
0: Your cousin?
1: Yeah.
0: That's crazy.
1: My cousin. And we looked alike. That's why he said he did it.
0: I know you left him, right?
1: Oh, definitely. I was already gone, but there was definitely no coming back after that.
0: 844-258-8RNB. Let's talk about it. It's Wine Time with KG on Love & R&B.
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1: It's Love and R&B with KG Smooth. Wine time at 844-258-8R&B. Question of the night. If your partner cheated 5 years ago and has been solid ever since, do you respect the honesty or do you walk away because they kept it from you so long? Got a DM from a guy who says that him and his fiance are about to get married, but he cheated early on in the relationship. It was 5 years ago. He wants to come clean, but now since he told her, she is giving him the cold shoulder. BJ in Huntsville, what's your thoughts on this?
2: Me personally, I think he should let her go. For a woman to have a man that's willing to confess something that happened 5 years ago before y'all get married, the marriage is a new beginning. He willing to let you know what he did way 5 years ago just so y'all can go in this marriage with loyalty, respect, and understanding, knowing that if she should be able to understand that, hey, he was willing to communicate and give me everything that happened before we go into this marriage. If you want to let that go, then, hey, you might want to just move on because ain't too many men finna confess to something from 5 years ago.
1: 844-258-8R&B. 844-258-8762. What are your thoughts on this? You can leave me a voicemail message, and I'll play your responses back for wine time after the fact. This is Love and R&B.

0: 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It's wine time at 844-258-8R&B. A man needs some advice. He admitted to his fiance that they're getting married toward the end of the year, that early on in their relationship, he cheated, not once, but twice. Came clean, has been solid, hasn't done anything in these 5 years, but he says now she's giving him the cold shoulder and not sure if she wants to go through with it because how long he kept it from her. So the question is, if your partner cheated 5 years ago and has been solid ever since, do you respect the honesty or do you walk away because they kept it from you for so long? Will, in Atlanta, what you think?
1: That man's a fool. He should have took it to his grave. You never admit nothing that you didn't get caught.
0: A fool for telling the truth?
1: Yeah. Why would you even do that? You're going to put her in a situation that you know you're not going to win.
0: Well, he said he was feeling guilty, so he wanted a clean slate.
1: You had 5 years to confess. Why do you wait till you get ready to get married? Because any woman you tell you cheated on, 98% of the time, they're going to get rid of you.
0: 844-258-8R&B, 844-258-8762. Let me get your thoughts on this. Leave me a voicemail message if I don't pick up, and I'll play it back for Wine Time after the fact. But you are inside Wine Time on Lovin' R&B.
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11: 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Wine time at 844-258-8R&B. Man confessed to his fiance that he cheated twice early on in their relationship. It was 5 years ago. He's been silent, hasn't done anything ever since, but he says that she is giving him the cold shoulder and questioning their nuptials coming up. So I want to know, if your partner cheated 5 years ago and has been solid ever since, do you respect the honesty or do you walk away because they kept it from you for so long? Cherie in Cleveland, what are your thoughts?
12: Hey, well, I feel like it just really depends on your personality. I'm the type of person, you didn't care why you was doing it, so hold on to that for the rest of your life. Don't tell me, don't mess up my view of you, seeing that you held on to it for so long. Now, the flip side is like, okay, you do want to confess, but now it's, can I trust you? Because you held that secret for so long. It's no telling the possibilities of what you will hold in the future. You never know. Now, hold that and still do better going forward, but you just need to hold it and eat it.
11: Well, thank you for your call.
12: All right.
11: Thank you so much. 844-258-8RNB. You can still get in on this one. Leave me a voicemail message and I'll play it back for Wine Time after the fact. Next hour, we're going to be sharing your love story. This is Love and R&B.

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1: Love King. Love King forever. Your face turn me up. I like this. 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

0: Welcome to Zion Love and R&B with KG Smooth. The One Voyage 2026 cruise has all the romance that you need with the Renew Your Love Vow Renewal Ceremony, which will be officiated by Erica and Warren Campbell. 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

This is Love and R&B with KG Smooth. Here's an anomaly digging into KG's crates, released on this day, July 20th, in 1985. Eddie Murphy released his debut album, How Could It Be? Produced by Rick James, mainly. Collaborations with Rick James and Stevie Wonder on here. So let's go through the singles. This one being the biggest hit, Party All the Time, which was written and produced by Rick James. Peaked number 2 on the Billboard Hot 100. Eddie Murphy, Party All the Time.

It's How Could It Be, in the title track to Eddie Murphy's debut album. And the next track, which was produced by, featured Stevie Wonder on the keys and the rhythm, this is I, Me, Us, We.

I Meet Us We from Eddie Murphy's debut album. How could it be? Man, listen, all I hear is Jimmy Early. All I hear is Jimmy Early. And that is me digging into KG's crates. How could it be? Released on July 20th, 1985. Coming back, sharing your love story on Love and R&B.

0: You're listening to Love and R&B with KG Smooth. The time for tonight's love story. And tonight's love story comes from Pat. Pat, tell me your love story.
1: Okay. I had just been out of the dating thing for about 11 months, right? I'm like, Lord, you know, my choices are just so bad right now. So I'm just going to back up and let you do it. I specified to the Lord about the kind of man I wanted, right? Okay, so fast forward. My cousins call me one day. I'm at home. I'm cousin. I'm just chilling, right? They call and say, hey, we have somebody we want you to meet. I said, okay, fine. I'm at home. My cousin and her husband brought his cousin to my house, and the rest is history. And they always say two signs can't get along. I'm July the 3rd, and he's July the 6th. And God has been great in our lives, I'm telling you, man. It's wonderful. It's wonderful. My name is Pat, and his name is Jerry, and life is great. I found someone.
0: Indeed you have. Thank you for sharing your love story. And you can share your love story like Pat. Just leave me a message on the love lines at 844-2588-RNB telling me how you met, how they proposed, something sexy, funny, a memory. I want to hear it from you. Coming up, more music. This is Love and R&B.
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2: 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Q Parker, also Tone Stith and Jay Brown, all going to hit the Lovin' R&B Lounge stage on the One Voyage 2026 cruise. 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

0: Welcome inside Lovin' R&B with KG Smooth. Sunshine, Island Vibes, and Barbecue Done Right. 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How about Anthony Anderson? 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

0: It's 11 R&B with KG Smooth with tonight's advice, which comes from my yoga instructor, Yoji Jazz. She posted this on Instagram, and I wanted to share it as tonight's advice.
1: Let me teach you how to regulate your man's nervous system when life is a little bit too stressful for him. Okay, step one, you're going to sit in yab yum or double lotus pose. Step two, you're going to guide his breathing, inhaling for 3 counts, exhaling for 6, or if he does breath work, inhaling for 4 counts, exhaling for 8. This is going to activate the parasympathetic nervous system, which is the restful version of the nervous system. So if he's already stressed or frustrated or angry or something's going on, his nervous system is activated, which is the fight or flight part of the nervous system. Then step three, you're going to whisper in his ear all of the affirmations, validations, reassurance, everything you know that he is and that you want to build him up to be in his ear over and over again. You want to give this about 3 minutes at least. Tell me how it goes.
0: And that is tonight's advice from Yoji Jazz Porter, my yoga instructor. That was dope. So we're going to do some breath work as we step inside the Zendin for the Eye of the Storm Midnight Meditation coming up on Love and R&B.

0: Here inside Love and R&B with KG Smooth, let's step inside the Zen Den for the Eye of the Storm Midnight Meditation. For this mindful minute, as you settle into stillness, this time noticing yourself sitting or standing, breathing, taking several longer, fuller, slower breaths. Inhale. Hold. Exhale. Breathing into the body. Perhaps noticing any places of tightness, tension, warmth, vibrations as you scan from the brow down through your face, neck, shoulders, your torso, legs, and into the feet. Taking a moment to notice what is here for you now and labeling it for yourself in a few words. Now, as you are ready, taking a fuller, deeper breath in, and on the exhale, focus on the release. Stay with me. The vibes continue inside Love and R&B.
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3: 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I hope you enjoyed. I especially hope that you enjoyed the meditation that we just did with that slow breathing and releasing all of the things, all of the day. And I hope that you enjoyed that. And I hope that you will join me tomorrow right back here for all of the vibes and the fun. 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We are at Love and R&B Show on Instagram and Facebook. 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I am at KG Smooth. So enjoy the rest of your night. I'll see you back here tomorrow night for a Tuesday for the vibes, the fun, the love, and R&B.

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14: Hey, Lil April, where's your little sidekick?
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0: October 26th through November 1st. 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
2: Hey, say what's happening, man. It's T.I.P.
0: Rick Ross.
3: 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This the big boss, Ricky Ross.
0: C.O. Hughley.
4: 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Hughley. Welcome.
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13: Hey, little April, where's your little sidekick?
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0: October 26th through November 1st. 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
2: Hey, say what's happening, man. It's T.I.P.
0: Rick Ross.
3: 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This the big boss, Ricky Ross.
0: C.L. Hughley.
4: 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Hughley. 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

0: Busta, man. Hey, that's fly. Tone said, I love that right there, man. He's going to be on the One Voice Cruise 2026. And listen, we sail out of Miami October the 26th through November the 1st on the Virgin Voyages Resilient Lady. And I'm going to be your host. Plus, the Ricky Smiley Morning Show is going to be broadcasting live. So y'all already know it's going to be an amazing time. It's going to be a party. And listen, we're taking over the entire ship. I cannot wait. And Brett, you're going to be bringing Judy too.
1: You already know what's up. Me and my beautiful going to have a fireside chat on that thing. We're going to be talking about our book, The Way Love Goes. I'm looking forward to relaxing by the pool, enjoying some good food. And I'm going to have to hop on that stage and perform a little bit. I can't let all these people get on stage. And I'm part of the Ricky Smiley Morning Show. Hey, and I don't get the grace of stage. So I'm getting on the stage. I'm going to rock that thing. I'm going to trip. Ricky will be my hype man so we can get on down to the get down. You know what I'm saying? Go on and do Funkify with me. I'm excited to see T.I., Rick Ross, Keith Sweat, Pastor Mike, Junior, Karen White, Ja'Kalen Carr. It's so many performers, and it's going to be so awesome. I'm really excited.
2: Oh, my Let's gosh, go. Me too. I'm already practicing background dancing for you. So
3: come on now.
1: I'm yes. all good. Oh, you got to do it. For it. And you got to perform your hit record.
2: Speaking of biscuits, y'all know we love some good food. There's like 20 restaurants on the ship, and Erica Campbell and her husband Warren Campbell are going to be hosting a vow renewal ceremony on the ship. Tony Terry's going to be there to sing his big song, When I'm With You.
0: Yeah.
2: And Keith Sweat's there, a VIP reception. How special would it be to renew your vows on a cruise? Oh, my gosh. Especially one like the One Voyage Cruise.
0: And speaking of vowels, Gary, you need to review your vowels and consonants because you can't get the words right. But anyway. Anyway. We also have the Love and R&B Lounge on the ship featuring Eric Benet, Dave Hollister, Q Parker, Tone Stiff, and Jay Brown. I'm so excited, man. There's going to be a lot of love on the cruise. And Gary, you're going to be hosting the tea parties again.
4: That's right, babe. I will be hosting my tea party again, and I'm going to be giving y'all some hot. So let it be the tea, baby. It's going to be hot. It's going to be so hot that my lips going to be burning. Now, you know what? I had so much fun. Oh, yeah. Oh, well, I ain't going to burn like that. Oh, Jesus.
2: Well,
4: yeah, I ain't going to be that.
0: Are you going to be dripping? You going to be dripping? You're going to bring your clothes?
4: Oh, yes, honey. I'm going to bring my illusions, honey. We call it illusions.
0: Okay.
4: I'm going to have my illusions, honey. And, you know, because last year, Ricky, we had so much fun, honey. I mean, it was really nice. You know, I enjoyed looking forward to seeing all the people, honey, and everybody coming on out again, honey. And I'd like to include the audience, y'all, at my tea party. Because when the audience participates,
0: it'd be packed. You have to be early. That line be all the way down the boat for the tea party. You get more people than I get at karaoke. I ain't lying about that now.
4: I wonder why.
0: Oh, right. Hey,
4: so you just, so anyway, y'all just come on out, honey. The tea party is going to be hot, honey. I'm going to be pouring much tea. And who knows, some of the people on the show might decide to go ahead and give up some of their tea, honey, that we could pour.
3: Uh-oh. Uh-huh.
4: Anybody?
0: That's right. Beach barbecues, festivals, concerts, line dance, salons, spa, tattoo parlor. It's a party with a purpose, man. And I love our HBCUs. Right, Rock?
3: Come on, man. Woo! HBCUs going to be in the building supporting the UNCF and our HBCUs all the time. And shout out to the Divine Nine because, you know, D9 going to be on that boat getting after having an absolute blast. There's going to be some D9 mixers mixed in. There's going to be some group photos. Lots of networking,
0: hold that thought, y'all. We got this. We're going to tell you more about it coming up next. You don't want to miss it. 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
11: 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I'm so excited, man. Gary's Tea Party, Brad's going to be performing, T.I., Rick Ross, Keith Sweat, and much more. What you got, Special K?
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11: 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All right, Gary, what you got coming up next?
9: Coming up next, y'all, you could get with this or you could get with that, honey. I'm going to tell y'all what happened with Cardi B. And guess what, Ricky? Coming up next, y'all, we got Georgie Porgy. By Eric Benet. That's next.

0: 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I got your wake-up call. Y'all get at me now. The phone lines are wide open. 866-9-R-I-C-K-E-Y. 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
0: Rick Ross.
4: 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This the big boss, Ricky Ross.
0: 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Hughley.
5: 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Welcome.
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8: 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This is Vianna from Titusville, Florida. I want to give a wake-up call to my beautiful mother on the way to work, Patricia Prince in Brevard County. Wake up and get this money, y'all.

0: with Taking Tuesday. What up, B?
1: Hey, good morning, Ricky. How are you?
0: Good morning. Blessing and highly favored. How you doing?
1: So, you know, I am devastated because I'm a PlayStation fan, always been a PlayStation fan. I mean, I've gone through the PS, through the Vita, all that. Well, if you bought the PS5, you know that they asked you, did you want the digital version or do you want the actual hard copy version? So where you can like stack it up like you have your DVDs at home. Well, PlayStation is finally ending hard video games. January 2028, there will no longer be hard video games. And a lot of people are very upset, so much so that there's now a lawsuit going on because they feel like Sony PlayStation is creating a monopoly, because then you're going to have to start paying fees for every time you want to get a game. They can take the games away even after you buy it. So people are upset and they're calling for a lawsuit. And they're also saying you need to go ahead and stock up on your video games. Otherwise, people are going to have to start paying monthly fees potentially for some of these games, like they did with some of the storefronts with PS Vita and the handhelds as well. So if you have a kid that has a PS5, these are things you need to watch out for. Go ahead and get those hard copies of the game so you don't have to pay those monthly subscriptions. And yeah, I'm going to have to start looking at other options for video gaming for all my people out there. And if you're on Sony PlayStation, you can always follow me. It's Ms. MZ Aloysius. I love playing. I play Call of Duty, Madden, all that and more. Now, I thought this was really cool because the mosquitoes are tearing us up. It is summertime. Ooh, it is hot outside. Yes. So these engineers have developed a 40 gram. Now, I don't know if you know how small 40 grams is, but I mean, it is tiny. And it is a drone that can actually fly around and kill these mosquitoes. What? Just by hearing the buzz of its sound. So they're doing it for people in Africa who have these mosquitoes that are passing around diseases and stuff like that. So that way the drones go up and they go after those mosquitoes. Very, very cool stuff. I mean, the drone is like so tiny. It's amazing. And it tracks it by the hum of its the wings and everything. So
0: Wait, how can we get it called?
2: Exactly. I'm Googling
1: it's not out for release yet, but it's coming. Listen, I tell you a lot of this stuff before it comes out.
0: For a damn mosquito machine that connects to a propane tank. And I probably had it plugged up for like 4 weeks. And I had to go get a propane tank, and then it's caught 4 mosquitoes.
3: That's it?
0: That's all.
1: Not 4.
0: I got the mosquito attracting in it and everything. I'm dead, damn serious. I really would like my money back.
2: Ricky, I did a commercial for a mosquito company and got torn up while I was shooting it. I was like, if y'all don't spray the stuff right now.
1: They say
0: that's
1: if you light coffee in a can, it helps a lot, too. But neither here nor there. Also, here are some apps that you need to delete because they have major lawsuits for privacy invasion. So for all my ladies out there, the Flow app. Now, we know that this monitors us, our monthly cycles. And with everything going on, you need to make sure you go ahead and delete this app, the Flow app, F-L-O. Flow app. Also, ChatGPT has had a major data breach, something you probably want to erase right now. And oddly enough, if you have a sports kid and you've downloaded the Under Armour app, you need to delete that one as well because they also have released a lot of personal information out there. So those are just a couple apps to delete. But for more of these stories and more, I'm out of time today. I got a lot going on, but you can follow me at Beyonce ATL, BEYONCEATL. And that is your Techie Tuesday.
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1: 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The Ricky Smiley Morning Show family will be there broadcasting on Virgin Voyages' Resilient Lady. I can't wait, baby, to see Keith Sweat, the SOS Band, the Ohio Players, Jacalyn Carr, Jonathan McReynolds, T.I., and a sail away party with DJ Kid Capri. 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
27: These
26: thing,
27: These are
26: boy.
27: The top places that I believe are money laundering, but I have absolutely no evidence to prove it. We all know this one. Arby's, bring your ass to the front, boy. Yep. No, the jig is up, man. The jig is up. You cannot make me believe that people are actually in there buying your shit. I'm sorry. I don't give a damn how many times you try to show commercials and say, we have the meats. Well, what you don't have is clientele, man. You're lying. Y'all are clearly being subsidized by some money laundering type. And for all the people who are going to be in the comments be like, no, I eat Arby's. I'm the one who's keeping them in business. Really? Really? So it's just you, huh? So you mean to tell me that Kmart went out of business, but Arby's kept it going? What were we talking about?
28: Yeah.
27: Huh? So Toys R Us is gone. Circus City is gone. But Arby's has been killing it this entire time. No, they haven't.
28: My mama used to work at Arby's. All right, Gary, what you got coming up?
29: Coming up next, y'all. She's down on her knees, y'all. I'm going to tell you whose knees are down next. We can spot them on the
28: show. What?

0: make sure you get your cabins and get on the boat. It's going to be off the chain. The FIFA World Cup may be over, but a bigger conversation is just getting started, man. We're talking about Argentina's long history with racism, and we got our brother Roland Martin to break it all down. That's coming up next on the Ricky Smiley Morning Show.
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0: Ricky, Super Bowl champion and Cashmere grad Rodney Hamilton presents his Hamp Camp, a two-day youth football camp with instructions, mentorship, and a whole lot of fun. 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
10: 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How's traffic looking?
19: Outbound on the North Freeway, there's an accident reported near Little York. This has traffic moving slow from Airline. And then there's an accident inbound on the Gulf Freeway at Airport. That has you moving slow from Edgebrook. And on the inbound side of the West Park Tollway, the off-ramp to Cook Road is partially blocked by a disabled vehicle. 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

0: white people. What is the problem? So they believe in this great replacement theory. This is the basis of my book, White Fear. This is what we have to understand. The targeting of black people when it comes to public policy, the targeting of Latinos with them, what they don't want like is the fact that we're moving towards becoming a nation that's majority people of color. They don't want this. This is about power and control. And so I need people to understand the public policy. The actions that they are taking, the ending of grants and everything along those lines, is to slow all of this down. They do not want to see black people, Latinos prosper, and that some black people like, well, you know, you shouldn't say black and brown. Well, look, facts are facts. And to your point earlier, we have to understand also that this is also an issue when you talk about white Latinos. Assimilation has always been an issue because if you go around the world, white domination in terms of controlling economics, controlling power has always been the case. And so that's the thing. But we got to understand, this is public policy in America. This is what MAGA is trying to do as we speak.
1: Roland, I hope people are really paying attention to what you just said, because that is such a huge issue and something that we need to not be unaware of. But on a more back to kind of what sparked this whole conversation today, do you think international organizations like FIFA are doing enough to address the racism amongst their players and fans?
0: Hell no. Hell no, because this thing goes beyond FIFA. First of all, let me be real clear. I am not even remotely a soccer fan. But anybody who understands and reads or follows the news understands that black players, African players, face racism in many of the European soccer leagues. We have to understand what is going on here. When I talk about this immigration issue in the United States, the same thing is happening across the world. Over the last 20 years, you've had riots and protests breaking out in England, in France, in Germany over the issue of immigration. You have these folks who are angry that they're getting blacker. But here's the problem. White people ain't having kids. They're not reproducing. And so you have to understand, this is very basic. You cannot have an economic future without more people. When people pass away, you got to replace them. And so in Europe, in these countries that are white, guess what? They are dying. And so the problem is, where are you seeing the immigration coming from? African nations. Well, guess what? All of those, remember I said the Berlin Conference, all those European nations that colonized African nations, well, this is what happens when you destroy countries, when you take countries over, when you rape and pillage their resources. And so now all of a sudden, those very people are now coming to these countries. And so Germany, the only reason Germany's economy has been stable for the past two decades is because of immigration. But they don't want, so they appreciate the economic stability, but they don't want the people. So this is no different than Springfield, Ohio, where Donald Trump and J.D. Vance spread that lie about them eating cats and dogs. Springfield, Ohio was a dying American city. Haitian immigrants came in, did jobs, did housing, and bring that city back to life. But guess what? The white folks didn't want that. So they would rather see themselves die. I mean, you got McGregor, the UFC fighter, complaining about the indigenous people in Ireland. Guess what? The Irish white population, they're dying. So those countries are going to erode away without immigration. And right. So the attacks on them countries, the same as the United States, what they don't like is blackness.
2: Hey,
0: and
2: Ron,
0: guess
2: we
0: what? Can't blame us. They ain't having kids.
2: Absolutely. We're going to bring you on the other side, y'all. More with Roland Martin coming up next. 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
1: 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Thanks to Amber Marston and Marston Law, we're sending your kid back to school in style with tech. 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

0: Shreveport, Louisiana, into a film and entertainment hub, has hit a hurdle since last week. He says he may be scaling back on the project. He posted a message saying, "There are people in Shreveport that just don't want things to get better. I only make deals that make sense. I'm going to have to pull back on the Red River District. Peace." So the mayor of Shreveport, Tom Arsenault, responded saying that he believes the partnership will remain intact despite the public frustration. The mayor also says 50 has already made multi-million dollar property investments in Shreveport, and he says that 50 has also received state funds for at least three public projects that he can't see him just walking away right now. The mayor also acknowledged the pressure that comes with projects of this scale and says that direct communication between both sides would be the best way to resolve any disagreements. It was announced back in January that G-Unit intended to invest over $124 million through a multi-phase redevelopment of three entertainment venues in Northwest Louisiana. So I hope that goes good, because that would be great for Louisiana. So I hope they work everything out, because that would be nice to have a huge, what you call it, a film studio. Yeah, a big production studio like Tyler Perry's here, right? Right? Mm-hmm. That would be nice. All right, y'all, we're going to wrap up the hot spot on that note. But for more information on these stories and more, you can go to RickySmileyMorningShow.com. 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
0: Yes. Is it 9:20 yet?
1: It's past.
0: All right. It's past. It's time to put your listening ears on, okay?
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0: That's right. 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
0: October 26th through November 1st. 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
5: 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Welcome.
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Magic 102.1 former Super Bowl champion Rodney Hampton is putting on the Hamp Camp, two-day youth football camp with instruction, mentorship, and fun. Going down Thursday, July 30th, and Friday, July 31st over at Cashmere High School. His

0: You better not sleep. Gilly from Philly is coming to town. Two big nights over at Smart Financial Center in Sugar Land, August 30th and August 31st. And in case you didn't know, not only was Jill Scott a former educator, she also has a likeness for spoken word. And here's some encouraging words from Jill Scott on being great.
1: Something wasn't coming together. All my life, I wanted to do good. I wanted to be good. I wanted to be free of a history that made me cry and stump my stride. So I changed my mind. I doubled down on believing that the opinions of other people couldn't light my light, nor deter my sight, nor wrong my rights, or delay my flight. I'm flying high now, up above, on the clarity of love. I only get what I put in with. I spend my sweet time where I deem fit. I got one life. I'ma let my glow show. Baby, look at this. The embodiment of soul glow, I admit. Paint my own pictures. Gifts on gifts on gifts. Yeah. Let the load lift. Let the word shift. I ain't here to live in fear or just plain old exist. I'ma go ahead and be great.

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0: 101.1 Universal Circus will be under the big top at Sam Houston Race Park through August 2nd. I got a family four-pack right now. Larry, if you can give me five words that rhyme with fun without saying, you have 10 seconds. Go.
1: Okay, sun, gun, old. Sun, gun, mon, sun. I don't know. I'm sorry about that.
0: That's okay. You almost had it. Thank you.
1: Yeah. No, thank you.
0: Norma, I need you to give me five words that rhyme with fun without saying, you have 10 seconds. Go.
2: Han, bon, ron, don.
0: Your time is up. Thank you.
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3: 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It's T.I.P.
0: Rick Ross.
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0: C.O. Hughley.
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0: 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New to the Universe Soul Circus this year, the Soul Skaters. So, Sam, I want you to name five words that rhyme with skate without saying You have 10 seconds. Go.
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0: 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Under the air-conditioned big top at Sam Houston Race Bar.
1: Yeah, that's what I'm talking about. Thank you.
0: Congratulations. 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We got you.

0: 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Coming up, it's next. Who we got in this Candy Crush battle? Who you rocking with in this Candy Crush battle?
1: High five.
0: All right, Tequila, keep up with the playlist. There's 6 songs coming up starting at 11 o'clock to the R&B Super Jam with Tyrese, SWV, Jaheim, Silk, and Next, Saturday, September 5th at Toyota Center.
1: Okay, I'll do that.
0: Get ready, and get ready for Amber Mauston and Mauston Law to give you a chance to send your kid back to school in style with tech. This is your, I think this is your last week. 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All you have to do is text Amber, A-M-B-E-R, to 71007. We'll send you that link to enter, or go to myhoustonmagic.com.
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1: Good morning, Dr. Ken.
0: Good morning, Lee. Who do you have in this Candy Crush battle?
1: I'm going to roll with both.
0: All right, we'll put you down for both.
1: All right, have a go.
0: Hey, Natoya, where are you checking in from this morning?
2: Well, just made it back home. I just went out to get some breakfast and just made it back home. And I've been wanting to see this, go to the Soul Circus for years. I haven't been since my grandmother took me when I was a little girl. Now I have 4 kids of my own, and I was like, look, let me try to see if I can win those tickets.
0: Okay, well, I got you tomorrow morning before 10 o'clock, and Mad Hatter has tickets after 2 o'clock.
2: Okay, I'll try Mad Hatter. If not, I'll try you again.
0: Okay, in today's Candy Crush battle, we got High Five and Next. Who you rocking with?
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2: All right. You've got the love that I want. That's right. The love that I need. What is born is born.

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0: to spend some quality time before the kids go back to school. Can you believe it? We're talking about back to school already. Where has this summer went? The mayor's back to school and health fair takes place next weekend, Saturday, August 1st, from 8 a.m. till 2 p.m. over at Georgia Brown Convention Center. 20,000 backpacks and school supplies are going to be distributed on site. 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You're in the middle of the Candy Crush battle. We got High Five and Next. And as you know, Next will be here Labor Day weekend, part of the R&B Super Jam with SWV, Jaheim, Tyrese, and Silk, September 5th at the Toyota Center. Keep track of the playlist all week long. We got your chance to get in for the win right here with Candy on Magic 102.1.
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3: 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It's T.I.P.
0: Rick Ross.
4: 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This the big boss, Ricky Ross.
0: C.O. Hughley.
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1: This is Maddie. How are you doing?
0: Good. How are you?
1: I'm fine.
0: So now that you have the playlist, you got to listen for Jaheim to say he's chilling with his girl, Candy.
1: Okay. I'll be back. Okay. I'll call you back.
0: Hey, LaShondra.
2: Yes, Candy. I want to request Next for the Vote. RL was my secret crush back in the day.
0: Ooh, okay. So you know I got tickets to see Next with Jaheim, SWV, Silk, and Tyrese, Saturday, September 5th at Toyota Center. When you hear Jaheim, say my name.
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0: 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Rob G, the General's inside the happy hour mix. And we are now giving you a chance to win a pair of tickets to see Ella May. Ella May, Do You Still Love Me tour will be in Houston Wednesday, August 5th. 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
1: 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Hughley.
6: 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Welcome.
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28: This is The Daily Play with Joy Taylor. The LeBron James sweepstakes may have disappeared from the headlines, but it feels like the league is on hold until LeBron decides where he wants to play this season. According to Kalshi, more than $170 million has been traded on its prediction market platform regarding the future space for LeBron James. Teams are making deals here and there for role players to get under the second apron, and the NBA is collectively holding its breath as LeBron decides where he will play for what could be his final season. You have the Heat. Pat Riley went on Levitard and said he's ready to let go of the frustration of LeBron leaving in 2014. Ultimately, he could go back to Cleveland, go to Philly, he could unite with Seth and Golden State, or he could go to Minnesota and team up with Ant-Man and LaMelo. We will see what LeBron ends up doing. For more on this and other top stories of the day, tune into The Daily Play with Joy Taylor at UrbanOnePodcast.com or wherever you get your podcasts.
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0: cousin listening on their Free Magic app in Columbia, South Carolina. What's up, Mary J. Brown and Tracy Brown? Glad you're inside the candy store. Who else is in the house?
1: This is Maddie. How are you doing?
0: Good. How are you?
1: I'm fine.
0: So now that you have the playlist, you got to listen for Jaheim to say he's chilling with his girl, Candy.
1: Okay. I'll be back. Okay. I'll call you back.
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0: 101.1, the Happy Hour Mix, Rob G, the General, and Paula is on deck. Do you have the Candy Crush Battle playlist?
1: Okay. Too Close, next. She's Playing Hard to Get, High Five. Butter Love, next. Quality Time, High Five. Wifey, next. I didn't even know he sang that. I Like the Way. High Five.
0: You got the tickets, Paula.
1: Yay!
0: You and a guest are going to the R&B Super Jam to check out Tyrese, SWV, Jaheim, Silk, and Next Labor Day weekend, Saturday, September 5th at the Toyota Center.
1: All right.
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1: Yo, I just want to call and let you know, Candy, y'all got me going. I'm on my way to work. Y'all jam it up in this cake. Oh, keep doing what you're doing. Let me go. I'm rolling too, but y'all got me jamming up in here.
0: We got more jams to come coming up next.
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6: 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This the big boss, Ricky Ross.
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0: After an accident, why are the insurance companies in such a rush?
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0: October 26th through November 1st. 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
0: NASA Festival performances from T.I.
3: 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It's T.I.P.
0: Rick Ross.
4: 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This the big boss, Ricky Ross.
0: C.O. Hughley.
5: 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Welcome.
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0: Yes, we are. It is the Happy Hour Mix, Rob G, the General, with the only candy Mom wants you to have. And we want you to have these tickets to see Ella Mae, Do You Still Love Me World Tour. It's Wednesday, August 5th at Smart Financial Center. All you got to do is text Ella to 71007 right now for a chance to win your pair of tickets. 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
11: 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So slow down. 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

104.1 along with former Super Bowl champion Rodney Hampton for Hamps Camp. 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
3: 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It's T.I.P.
0: Rick Ross.
4: 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This the big boss, Ricky Ross.
0: C.O. Hughley.
5: 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Welcome.
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That song's still jamming right there. Magic 102.1 where R&B lives. Good afternoon. I'm the Manhattan. Yes, Universal tickets I have. Big three basketball tickets I have. And one woman who says, check this out, man. The more successful she became, the less she wanted something that most of us spend our lifetime chasing and wanting. What is that? I promise. 220, all the deets right here on Magic 102.1.

0: Point One is giving you a chance to score a family four-pack of tickets to the Universal Circus when we play Mad Black Trivia today at 4:08. Correctly answer 5 Black History questions in 60 seconds. 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
1: Hey, I was trying to see what you got to do to win them big 3 tickets.
0: I'm so glad you asked that question. Sunday, July 26th at the Toyota Center, we're giving you an opportunity to check out 2 games with 1 ticket, the DMV Trilogy versus Miami 305, the Houston Rig Hands versus the Dallas Power. And to win, just listen out for the basketball sound of where the ladies sing, "We're playing basketball." Magic 102.1. Hear that? Be caller number 9. If you get through, ticket's yours.
1: Oh, okay. Yeah, because I'm trying to win it for my son for his birthday.
0: Okay. Well, just make sure you listen today. It could happen at any moment, okay?
1: Okay. Thank you so much.
0: Thank you, dear. And for the Daily Dilemma, we're going to find out why Mandy B of the podcast Decisions said,
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0: October 26th through November 1st. 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
3: Hey, say what's happening, man. It's T.I.P.
0: Rick Ross.
4: Yo, what's up? This the big boss, Ricky Ross.
0: C.O. Hughley.
5: 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Hughley. Welcome.
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0: had time for a little Luther on Magic 102.1 where R&B lives. Let's talk about this daily dilemma. This one is from the Decisions Decision podcast, formerly Horrible Decisions podcast. And one of the hosts, Mandy B, had this to say about women who get married.
1: I think marriage is for broke. Oh, and so I think a woman who wants to be married is leaning more into the patriarchy and wants to be essentially possibly taken care of, have their man as the leader. All of the ideals for me of what marriage looks like is that. So I just saw my friends recently this weekend. She was like, did you want to be married? And I literally said, yeah, when I was poor. As a woman who can now like provide for herself, also doesn't want motherhood, and also sees a lot of these celebrity women now having to continue working because they have to pay alimony. There's all of these people that once you make a certain amount of money, if your man doesn't, you have to pay them out. And I just don't want to be that.
0: That's Mandy B from the Decisions Decisions podcast saying marriage is for broke women. Well, actually, she said broke. I'm just saying. That's what she said. Her argument, once she started making her own money, she doesn't want children, she didn't need a man to take care of her, marriage stopped making sense to her. She was looking at fellow podcasters and say, things could happen, could go wrong. Next thing you know, the man is taking the money that she made. No can do, my friend. If you're already paid in full, my ladies, and...
2: independent queen working for her throne, I love her cause she got her own.
0: I'm sorry. Mandy seems to be a little bit more of this.

0: Oh, now you want to hear the song. Calm down, everybody. Calm down. Focus on the dilemma today. Focus. Here it is. After everything that you just heard, ladies, if you're already in a situation where you got your own house, you got your own car, you got everything, maybe don't even want children. What you need old buddy for? No, for real. Here's the question. Does marriage actually add value to your life, or do you think she absolutely has it wrong? Still would like to have somebody in your life to be your one and only. 713-621-1021. 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

0: 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Yeah. 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
1: 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A podcaster went on to say this about marriage.
2: I think marriage is for broke.
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1: No, ma'am, but I will look in the archives for it today for you, okay?
3: That is for her. Marriage is for whoever the hell wants to get married, poor, rich, or whoever. That's for her. She feel like that. But nobody else don't really feel like that. That's just my comment.
1: And we'll get more of your comments about this at 3:20 on Magic 102.1. In the meantime, it depends.
3: Shut the up.
1: Come on now. I'm playing to Chris Brown. That's

0: One, Amber Monson and Monson Law are giving you a chance to send your kid back to school in style with tech. 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Now it's called Decisions, Decisions. She had this to say about marriage.
1: I think marriage is for broke. Oh, and so I think a woman who wants to be married is leaning more into the patriarchy and wants to be essentially possibly taken care of, have their man as the leader. All of the ideals for me of what marriage looks like is that. So I just saw my friends recently this weekend. She was like, did you want to be married? And I literally said, yeah, when I was poor. As a woman who can now like provide for herself, also doesn't want motherhood, and also sees a lot of these celebrity women now having to continue working because they have to pay alimony. There's all these people that once you make a certain amount of money, if your man doesn't, you have to pay them out. And I just don't want
0: to
1: be that.
0: I can't wait to hear your takes on this at 713-621-1021.
2: Hey, Manhattan, this is Robin. How are you?
0: Hey, Robin, how you doing? What you got for me today?
2: Let me tell you something. I've been married twice. I'm still married to the second husband.
0: Okay.
2: When you love somebody, you want to be next to them. They want to be next to you. You want to cook with them. You want to take a shower with them. You want to lay in the bed with them. You want to watch a movie with them. Money is kind of out of the way for me. Either way, we're still going to be okay. However, when you love somebody or you just really want to be in that person's presence, I don't even agree with anything she's saying. You love somebody. They're no longer anybody else's person. They're your person. You're their person. You want to hold their hand. You want to watch Coming to America. You want to go to church with them. You want to go on a cruise with them. You want to go to Vegas. You want to eat dinner. And so it depends on how you were raised and what you were taught. Maybe sometimes even your religious background. But if you love somebody and you want to be in their face, completely okay with me. If I love you, and like I said, I love the first one. I love the second one. But hey, it's all good. You love somebody, be married to them. It has nothing to do with money or even children.
0: All right. I receive it. I appreciate you.
2: Yes. Thank you. Magic on us too.
3: Thank you. The Party with a Purpose is back. 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
0: What up, this your boy, Ricky Smiley.
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0: October 26th through November 1st. 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
0: NASA Festival performances from T.I.
3: Hey, say what's happening, man. It's T.I.P.
0: Rick Ross.
4: Yo, what's up? This the big boss, Ricky Ross.
0: C.O. Hughley.
5: 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Hughley. Welcome.
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0: today, Mandy B from the Decisions podcast, and said marriage is for broke, or how I like to refer to them, women. Yes, ma'am.
1: I know that for a fact that marriage adds value to your life. There is only one person out there that you can say, this person is for me. If something happens to me, they're there for me. Especially if you don't have children. Because if you are 75 and alone, it is a very sad and dismal situation. Who's going to be there if you fall? Who's going to be there when you want to talk to somebody? Marriage provides a safe space.
0: Your comments at 713-621-1021. And at 3:48, I'll get more of your comments at 713-621-1021. And I'll tell you how you can score tickets to see this young lady at the Smart Financial Center on August 5th. 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

0: 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The song is called Step on Magic 102.1. And Ella May is in the city of H-Town at the Smart Financial Center, Sugar Land, Wednesday, August 5th for the Do You Still Love Me World Tour. 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If you've ever seen Horrible Decisions podcast, they've changed the name to Decisions, Decisions. Mandy B was on there recently and had this to say about marriage.
1: I think marriage is for broke.
2: Oh,
1: and so I think a woman who wants to be married is leaning more into the patriarchy and wants to be essentially possibly taken care of, have their man as the leader. All of the ideals for me of what marriage looks like is that. So I just saw my friends recently this weekend. She was like, did you want to be married? And I literally said, yeah, when I was poor. As a woman who can now like provide for herself, also doesn't want motherhood, and also sees a lot of these celebrity women now having to continue working because they have to pay alimony. There's all these people that once you make a certain amount of money, if your man doesn't, you have to pay them out. And I just don't want to be that.
0: Mr. Lowe, get in on this one, man.
3: These women self and be their own self-destruction, man. They sit up there and say this stuff for social media and try to get other women to follow them, but sometimes you just listen to women sound like an empty wagon making a lot of noise. The best thing of a woman, you make your own decision how you feel. Like, I think marriage is a beautiful thing. If you think marriage ain't beautiful, just look in the mirror, you'll see ugly. All right, thank you.
0: All right, Lorenzo. Take care, bro. Magic 102.1, you had a comment you want to make.
4: I agree with the lady's sentiment up until a certain point. I'm the same way. I'm independent, house, car, all that. But I got sick one time, and I was at the hospital, and it's like, where's your husband? Is somebody going to be here for you? And living out of state and not having people around, I really miss having that person. And so I decided I will remarry, but you know what I'll do? It's probably just have a partnership agreement to protect my assets. It isn't always a prenup, but you can dictate what you want to, what he brought in or what you brought in. Because I agree, I don't want to have to pay somebody just because it didn't work out. But that's my opinion.
0: I appreciate your opinions and your thoughts, but we got to gear up for Mad Black Trivia time. You know your black history? It could get you a family four-pack of tickets to the Universal Circus. Correctly answer 5 black history questions, 60 seconds correctly. If you can do it, call me up, man. 713-621-1021. 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
20: Eastbound on the South Loop, an accident at Fannin is blocking three lanes to the right. That is causing stop-and-go traffic from Scott. And outbound 290 got a disabled truck at Pinemont. It's sitting in the right lane, and that has you moving slow from Bingle. Now back to the Mad Hatter Show on Magic 102.1, where R&B lives.
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1: I do.
0: Let's do the doggone thing. The family four-pack of tickets to the Universal Circus is what we're playing for. Correctly, it's 5 Black History questions, 60 seconds on the clock for multiple choice. You know that thing, blurted out. If not passed, the next one could be easier. I got my 60 seconds.
1: Okay.
0: Let me know you ready.
1: I am ready.
0: Here we go. Which female group released the hit Waterfalls in 1995? Destiny's Child.
1: TLC.
0: That's right. In the 90s, which female artist famously burned down her then boyfriend's home?
1: Tony. Left Eye.
0: Okay, then. Who was the first black solo female artist to headline the Glastonbury Festival? Beyonce, Rihanna, Alicia Keys, Whitney Houston?
1: Ooh, let's say Whitney.
0: Try again. Beyonce, Rihanna, Alicia Keys.
1: Rihanna.
0: Try again. Beyonce, Alicia Keys.
1: Pass.
0: What artist was one of the writers of the Sam and Dave classic Soul Man and was also known as Black Moses? Marvin Gaye, Luther Vandross, Isaac Hayes, or Teddy Pendergrass?
1: Isaac Hayes.
0: That's right. What nickname did Janet Jackson say her brother Michael gave to her in her memoir, True You? Princess, Tiny, Penny, Dunk.
1: Penny.
0: Try again. Princess, Tiny, Dunk.
1: Princess.
0: No. Tiny or Dunk?
1: Tiny.
0: No. You want to go with Dunk?
1: Dunk
0: would have been the correct answer to go with. We are out of time, baby girl.
1: Oh, say that.
0: Ooh, you were playing good, too. I thought you had this one. You was just, I am so sorry, sweetheart.
1: That's okay. I'm going to call back.
0: I know you are. I appreciate you. Thank you.
1: Thank you.
0: Take care. Play Mad Black Trivia right now, 713-621-1021. 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
1: You know, we're all human, and you know, we're all sexual beings too, so it's lovemaking is just

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3: All right, all right. I hear you talking. That means you ready to play Mad Black Trivia. Is that correct?
4: Yes.
3: Okay, then. Let's do this thing. Correctly answer 5 Black history questions. 60 seconds on the clock. 4 multiple choice. You know that thing gonna say. You don't let it pass. I got 60 seconds. You got to let me know you ready.
4: Okay, I'm ready.
3: Here we go. Which musical group okay. derived their name from a Baltimore park? Jodeci, Boyz II Men, Drew Hill, Blackstreet.
4: Blackstreet.
3: Try that again. Jodeci, Boyz II Men, Drew Hill.
4: Boyz II Men.
3: No, Jodeci, Drew Hill.
4: Drew Hill.
3: There you go. In Cisco's hit song, Thong Song, what physical attribute is compared to dumps like a truck? Hips, lips, eyes, butt.
4: But.
3: That's right. What no one artist was accepted to Columbia College at 16 but decided to pursue her music career instead? Whitney Houston, Lauryn Hill, Alicia Keys, SZA.
4: Alicia Keys.
3: Yeah. Which legendary producer was famously interrupted during a 2025 Grammy Awards interview so the reporter could talk to another artist? Pharrell, Babyface, Timbaland, Stevie J.
4: Babyface.
3: Yeah. Which singer was nominated for an Academy Award for her performance in the 1972 film Lady Sings the Blues? Gladys Knight, Whitney Houston, Patti LaBelle, Diana Ross.
4: Patti LaBelle.
3: No. Come on. You know what? If you get it this second time. Gladys Knight, Whitney Houston, Diana Ross.
4: Gladys Knight.
3: No, child. No. You can't even cheat for people no more. You can't even cheat for them. I said, no, she too close, dog. She was right there. Go on, give her one. Give it to her. But no, no, not you. Not you. Mm-mm. You're going to still give me the wrong answer. Come on, girl. Lady Sings the Blue. It is an urban classic.
4: I don't know.
3: Oh, Lord. Okay, I'm going to say that you got to be at least 35 or under if you don't know that answer.
4: Yes.
3: Okay, all right. I'm going to let you ride then. I'm going to let you ride. You have no idea. Wasn't even born or thought of yet. And I apologize. It was a little too old school for you. I just thought it was a Billy Dee Williams was in the movie. I mean, this was a classic movie. I'm going to just tell you so you know next time. You need to go see the movie. All right. Diana Ross. Diana Ross.
4: My goodness.
3: You should have known that. I thought every household, certain things we got to know when we come from the urban household. That is just one of them. That's just one of them. That's a surface one, too. But let me, I don't want to sound like I'm giving you a hard time. You're a youngster, and you got to learn. That's what Mad Black Trivia is for, so you youngsters can learn. It's okay. Next time, I know we're going to be triumphant.
4: Yeah.
3: I got nothing but love for you, baby. And you probably don't know what song that is either. But let's not get into it. Let's just, you have a wonderful, beautiful day, okay?
4: All right, thank you.
3: Yes, ma'am. Mad Black Trivia time, 713-621-1021. Let's play on Magic 102.1, please.
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7: Hey, say what's happening, man. It's T.I.P.
0: Rick Ross.
8: 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This the big boss, Ricky Ross.
0: 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Hughley.
9: 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Welcome.
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0: October 26th through November 1st. 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
0: Rick Ross.
4: 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This the big boss, Ricky Ross.
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0: All right. Correctly answer 5 Black History questions. 60 seconds on the clock. I give you 4 multiple choice. If you know, blurt it out. If not, pass. The next one could be easier. With that being said, I got my 60 seconds. Are you ready?
1: I am ready.
0: Here we go. All these rap acts are from Philadelphia except one. Lil Uzi Vert, DJ Jazzy Jeff and the Fresh Prince, Eve, Slick Rick.
1: Uzi.
0: Try again. DJ Jazzy Jeff and the Fresh Prince, Eve, Slick Rick.
1: Slick Rick.
0: Is correct. What black female artist released the best-selling album, The Miseducation of Lauryn Hill, in the 90s? Lauryn Hill, Erykah Badu, Mary J. Blige.
1: Lauryn Hill.
0: There you go. Which singer is known as the godmother of rock and roll? Etta James, Tina Turner, Sister Rosetta Tharpe, or Patti LaBelle?
1: Tina Turner.
0: Try that again. Etta James, Sister Rosetta Tharpe, Patti LaBelle.
1: Etta James.
0: Try that again. Sister Rosetta Tharpe. Thorpe is correct. What band released the song Brick House in 1977? Parliament Funkadelic, Cool
1: Commodores.
0: In the Gate. Commodores is correct. Who released the groundbreaking hip hop album Paid in Full? Eric B and Rakim, Public Enemy, Grandmaster Flash and the Fierce Five, The Sugar Hill Gang.
1: Eric
0: B and Rakim is correct. I think we got 5, 1, 2, 3, 4, 5. You are a winner, my friend. Congratulations. Just got you some tickets to the Universal Circus, a family 4-pack, now happening through August 2nd at Sam Houston Race Park, and tickets start at just $25, so don't miss all the fun, my friend. 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

0: Kalani with Folded on Magic 102.1. And coming up at 5:26, are you really compatible or just you've gotten comfortable? That's today, dropping jewels with the Mad Hatter Truth Tuesday edition, 5:26. If you got to go somewhere right quick, just make sure you're back in time so you don't miss that jewel that I drop. And another jewel dropped today, but it was from Mandy B, formerly of the Horrible Decisions podcast, now called Decisions Decisions. She dropped this jewel about marriage, or maybe you won't think it's a jewel.
1: I think marriage is for broke. Oh, and so I think a woman who wants to be married is leaning more into the patriarchy and wants to be essentially, possibly taken care of, have their man as the leader. All of the ideals for me of what marriage looks like is that. So I just saw my friends recently this weekend. She was like, did you want to be married? And I literally said, yeah, when I was poor. As a woman who can now like provide for herself, also doesn't want motherhood, and also sees a lot of these celebrity women now having to continue working because they have to pay alimony. There's all these people that once you make a certain amount of money, if your man doesn't, you have to pay them out. And I just don't want to be that.
0: If the woman already has her own money, she has her own car, she has her own house, she has her own everything. This woman says she doesn't even want woman. What does marriage actually add to her life? That's a pretty honest question. She said for her, it doesn't work.
2: I was on my way to work, and I heard what a young lady was saying about she has her own money now. She's making her own money.
0: Yes, sir.
2: That whole concept is messed up. When you get married, it's not about you, me, it's we. We are broke. We have money. We have a house. We have kids. So that whole thing about I have my own money, I don't need a man, eventually she gonna want one. If she don't, well, for her, she's missing out.
0: I'll get your thoughts at 5:35 during Steve Nice's That's the Lick Mix. 5:26 is dropping jewels with the Mad Hatter on Magic 102.1.
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2: Here's an uncomfortable truth for Truth Tuesday. Comfortable ain't the same as compatible. And some of y'all been confusing the two for years. Truth is, you ain't in love no more. You in routine, same arguments on repeat. Same silence at dinner, same day, different year, and you calling that stable. Nah, that's just familiar, homie. That's just what you're used to. Compatibility means y'all still growing together, still curious about each other. Comfortable is just you stop checking to see if it still fits right. So ask yourself the hard question. Am I still here because this is right for me? Or because it's too much work? Or
3: 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So rough.
2: Never a bad time for a little Mel and Kim. But let me wrap this up. Don't you dare confuse a rut with a relationship. That's the truth.
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0: October 26th through November 1st. 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
3: Hey, say what's happening, man. It's T.I.P.
0: Rick Ross.
4: 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This the big boss, Ricky Ross.
0: C.O. Hughley.
5: 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Welcome.
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0: 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She had this to say about marriage.
1: I think marriage is for broke.
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1: and so I think a woman who wants to be married is leaning more into the patriarchy and wants to be essentially, possibly, taken care of, have their man as the leader.
0: And you've heard the comments. What you think about that?
3: What I think about marriage is the world is so f***ed up nowadays. Marriage is for love, man. I do all for love, man. I don't care about no money, no none of that. When I'm married, I date for love.
0: Oh, we'll talk more about this after Steve Nice's mix right now. I never knew love like this. Alex and Sherelle on Magic 102.1.

0: That's Lick Mix on Magic 102.1. He's here for your weekdays. Make sure you check him out. And if you need him to do something at your party, hit him up on Instagram at DJ Steve Nice. And for today's Daily Dilemma, it was a comment made on the Decisions Decision podcast from Mandy B as it regards marriage and her.
1: I think marriage is for broke. Oh, and so I think a woman who wants to be married is leaning more into the patriarchy and wants to be essentially, possibly taken care of, have their man as the leader. All of the ideals for me of what marriage looks like is that. So I just saw my friends recently this weekend. She was like, did you want to be married? And I literally said, yeah, when I was poor. As a woman who can now like provide for herself, also doesn't want motherhood, and also sees a lot of these celebrity women now having to continue working because they have to pay alimony. There's all these people that once you make a certain amount of money, if your man doesn't, you have to pay them out. And I just don't want to be that.
0: She has her own money. She has her own car. She has her own house. She don't want no kids. Do you agree? Do you disagree?
2: I'm not saying she's right or wrong, but I'm saying I understand what she's saying. To me, what she's saying is all the women want men to do is keep their maintenance up. So if you need me to keep your maintenance up and take care of you financially, you broke. You ain't got no money to take care of your own maintenance. I get what she's saying.
0: Okay, you on her side.
2: Yeah. I'm on her side.
0: But are you on her side? Let's talk about it some more at 608 on Magic 102.1.
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0: No, ma'am, but I will look in the archives for it today for you, okay?
2: That is for her. Marriage is for whoever the hell wants to get married, poor, rich, or whoever. That's for her. She feel like that. But nobody else don't really feel like that. That's just my comment.
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0: 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Let's talk about this daily dilemma. This one is from the Decisions Decision podcast, formerly Horrible Decisions podcast. And one of the hosts, Mandy B, had this to say about women who get married.
1: I think marriage is for broke. Oh, and so I think a woman who wants to be married is leaning more into the patriarchy and wants to be essentially possibly taken care of, have their man as the leader. All of the ideals for me of what marriage looks like is that. So I just saw my friends recently this weekend. She was like, did you want to be married? And I literally said, yeah, when I was poor. As a woman who can now like provide for herself, also doesn't want motherhood, and also sees a lot of these celebrity women now having to continue working because they have to pay alimony. There's all these people that once you make a certain amount of money, if your man doesn't, you have to pay them out. And I just don't want to be that.
0: That's Mandy B from the Decisions Decisions podcast saying marriage is for broke women. Well, actually, she said broke. I'm just saying. That's what she said. Her argument, once she started making her own money, she doesn't want children, she didn't need a man to take care of her, marriage stopped making sense to her. She was looking at fellow podcasters and say, things could happen, could go wrong. Next thing you know, the man is taking the money that she made. No can do, my friend. If you already paid in full, my ladies, and...
2: Independent queen working for her throne. I love because she got her own.
0: I'm sorry. Mandy seems to be a little bit more of this.

0: Oh, now you want to hear the song. Calm down, everybody. Calm down. Focus on the dilemma today. Focus. Here it is. After everything that you just heard, ladies, if you're already in a situation where you got your own house, you got your own car, you got everything, maybe don't even want children. What you need old buddy for? No, for real. Here's the question. Does marriage actually add value to your life, or do you think she absolutely has it wrong? Still would like to have somebody in your life to be your one and only?
1: I know that for a fact that marriage adds value to your life. There is only one person out there that you can say, this person is for me. If something happens to me, they're there for me. Especially if you don't have children, because if you are 75 and alone, it is a very sad and dismal situation. Who's going to be there if you fall? Who's going to be there when you want to talk to somebody? Your marriage provides a safe space.
0: Thank you, ma'am. Magic 102.1. What you want to say?
2: So I taught my daughters in this day and age, a lot of men lack masculinity, you know, from my fathers and stuff. So it is better sometimes not to be married than to just have an apartment. And the fear of death should never be a criteria for you marrying somebody. Just to give you an example, my brother was married for 47 years. Technically, he still died alone because his wife could not even make it to the hospital when he passed. So when they say that, oh, you want somebody to be there, nah, that should never be the reason. Because you never know when you're going to go or how. I think you should, I taught my daughters, take care of themselves, get their own money. That way they won't fall into that servitude mentality that a lot of men have when they the main provider, point blank.
0: What does marriage actually look like? You got your own. You don't need his money. You don't need his house. You don't need no children. What is left? I'll get your thoughts. 713-621-1021. That's our daily dilemma today on Magic 102.
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0: October 26th through November 1st. 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
0: Rick Ross.
4: 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This the big boss, Ricky Ross.
0: C.O. Hughley.
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0: 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And my daily dilemma today surrounds Mandy B of the Once Horrible Decisions podcast. Now it's called Decisions. She had this to say about marriage.
1: I think marriage is for broke. Oh, and so I think a woman who wants to be married is leaning more into the patriarchy and wants to be essentially possibly taken care of, have their man as the leader. All of the ideals for me of what marriage looks like is that. So I just saw my friends recently this weekend. She was like, did you want to be married? And I literally said, yeah, when I was poor. As a woman who can now like provide for herself, also doesn't want motherhood, and also sees a lot of these celebrity women now having to continue working because they have to pay alimony. There's all these people that once you make a certain amount of money, if your man doesn't, you have to pay them out. And I just don't want to be that.
0: I can't wait to hear your takes on this at 713-621-1021.
2: Hey, Manhattan, this is Robin. How are you?
0: Hey, Robin, how you doing? What you got for me today?
2: Let me tell you something. I've been married twice. I'm still married to the second husband.
0: Okay.
2: When you love somebody, you want to be next to them. They want to be next to you. You want to cook with them. You want to take a shower with them. You want to lay in the bed with them. You want to watch a movie with them. Money is kind of out of the way for me. Either way, we're still going to be okay. However, when you love somebody or you just really want to be in that person's presence, I don't even agree with anything she's saying. You love somebody. They're no longer anybody else's person. They're your person. You're their person. You want to hold their hand. You want to watch Coming to America. You want to go to church with them. You want to go on a cruise with them. You want to go to Vegas. You want to eat dinner. And so it depends on how you were raised and what you were taught. Maybe sometimes even your religious background. But if you love somebody and you want to be in their face, come completely okay with me. If I love you, and like I said, I love the first one. I love the second one, but hey, it's all good. You love somebody, be married to them. It has nothing to do with money or even children.
0: All right, I receive it. I appreciate you.
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18: Taking a look at Houston traffic on Magic 102.1.
19: Westbound 225 still dealing with a wreck at Center Street. There's two left lanes blocked. Traffic is backed up to Independence Parkway, and there's close to a 15-minute delay. We've also still got that wreck in place on the outbound side of the North Freeway at Greens. Two middle lanes are blocked. There's close to a 15-minute delay from Little York. 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